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Picture circle round my head, some are

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